Magic 102.1 80s, 90s, and today. You ever mention something out loud and then suddenly it's all over your feed? Yeah, the FBI is listening. They're watching. Be honest, though. How often are you actually surprised by your algorithm when that happens?

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24: Meteorologist Mark Thibodeau with the Weather Channel. We'll see the chance of a shower or thunderstorm overnight, a low of 70 degrees. Any storm could have frequent lightning, some brief heavy rain. Friday is going to be hot and humid with a few pop-up late-day storms, a high around 90. Heat index levels could approach 100. Some widely scattered storms on Saturday in the afternoon, a high around 90.

Magic 102.1, 80s, 90s, and today I think Ryan Gosling was just made to play live action movies. He played Ken and Barbie, and then now he's behind the Flintstone live action movies. So Fred, Wilma, the whole Bet Rock crew could be coming back in a totally different way. But I am curious. Now that they're getting all of these live action movies, what childhood cartoon would you actually trust Hollywood to remake?

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14: Northeast Georgia weather.
16: Meteorologist Mark Thibodeau with the Weather Channel. We'll see the chance of a shower or thunderstorm overnight, a low of 70 degrees. Any storm could have frequent lightning, some brief heavy rain. Friday is going to be hot and humid with a few pop-up late-day storms, a high around 90. Heat index levels could approach 100. Some widely scattered storms on Saturday in the afternoon, a high around 90.

102, 180s, 90s, and today looks like Blake Lively didn't get the birthday she hoped for. So she just turned 39, and the day after, literally just one day after, the judge finally ruled that Justin Baldini, her co-star from It Ends With Us, that he would just pay $400,000 in her attorney fees. She originally requested $8 million, but I mean, hey, if it were you, a win is a win. You're getting something, right? What are your thoughts?

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1: They say the holy water's watered down, and this town's lost its faith. Our colors will fade eventually, so if our time is running out, day after day, we'll make the mundane a masterpiece. Oh my, my, oh my, my love, I take one look at you, you're taking me out.

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21: Northeast Georgia weather. Meteorologist Mark Thibodeau with the Weather Channel. We'll see the chance of a shower or thunderstorm overnight, a low of 70 degrees. Any storm could have frequent lightning, some brief heavy rain. Friday is going to be hot and humid with a few pop-up late-day storms, a high around 90. Heat index levels could approach 100. Some widely scattered storms on Saturday in the afternoon, a high around 90.

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24: Meteorologist Mark Thibodeau with the Weather Channel. We'll see the chance of a shower or thunderstorm overnight, a low of 70 degrees. Any storm could have frequent lightning, some brief heavy rain. Friday is going to be hot and humid with a few pop-up late-day storms, a high around 90. Heat index levels could approach 100. Some widely scattered storms on Saturday in the afternoon, a high around 90.

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12: Meteorologist Mark Thibodeau with the Weather Channel. We'll see the chance of a shower or thunderstorm overnight, a low of 70 degrees. Any storm could have frequent lightning, some brief heavy rain. Friday's going to be hot and humid with a few pop-up late-day storms, a high around 90. Heat index levels could approach 100. Some widely scattered storms on Saturday in the afternoon, a high around 90.

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9: Meteorologist Mark Thibodeau with the Weather Channel. We'll see the chance of a shower or thunderstorm overnight, a low of 70 degrees. Any storm could have frequent lightning, some brief heavy rain. Friday is going to be hot and humid with a few pop-up late-day storms, a high around 90. Heat index levels could approach 100. Some widely scattered storms on Saturday in the afternoon, a high around 90.

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10: Meteorologist Mark Thibodeau with the Weather Channel. We'll see the chance of a shower or thunderstorm overnight, a low of 70 degrees. Any storm could have frequent lightning, some brief heavy rain. Friday is going to be hot and humid with a few pop-up late-day storms, a high around 90. Heat index levels could approach 100. Some widely scattered storms on Saturday in the afternoon, a high around 90.

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5: Northeast Georgia weather.
6: Meteorologist Mark Thibodeau with the Weather Channel. We'll see the chance of a shower or thunderstorm overnight, a low of 70 degrees. Any storm could have frequent lightning, some brief heavy rain. Friday is going to be hot and humid with a few pop-up late-day storms, a high around 90. Heat index levels could approach 100. Some widely scattered storms on Saturday in the afternoon, a high around 90.

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7: Meteorologist Mark Thibodeau with the Weather Channel. We'll see the chance of a shower or thunderstorm overnight, a low of 70 degrees. Any storm could have frequent lightning, some brief heavy rain. Friday's going to be hot and humid with a few pop-up late-day storms, a high around 90. Heat index levels could approach 100. Some widely scattered storms on Saturday in the afternoon, a high around 90.

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4: If you missed it yesterday, Raven was talking about the massage chairs. Not the ones at the nail salon, but the ones that people buy and put in their home. Because who is buying these multi-$1,000 chairs? And if you do have them at your house, they're so monstrous. Where do you put them and how often do you actually use them?
5: It's like a taco that you sink into and it squeezes you. Like, not only am I curious, but I'm somewhat afraid.
4: So when we talked about it yesterday, what we didn't expect was the amount of people that were going to say, not only do we have them in our house, but some people sell them. That's coming up.

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3: I'm meteorologist Ray Stidjik with the Weather Channel. Patchy fog this morning, otherwise partly sunny. The best chance of showers and thunderstorms today will be mid to late afternoon through this evening. 90 will feel close to 100. Some storms could have wind and heavy rain.

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1: Do your neighbors ever have the right to dictate when and when do you not do construction on your house and make some noise? 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
2: Do you remember where you were before that?
3: No.
2: You were in my heart. Can I go into your heart?
4: I can't. All I wanted to do was see Matt Damon in a loincloth. I went to go see The Odyssey, and the trailers for the new movies that are coming out for Halloween time were part of it. Other Mommy trailer was so disturbing that I can't get it out of my head. I cannot get this scene out of my head. It bothered me that much.
1: Yeah, horror films, man. The bigger the cast, right, the more they make you feel it, the scarier it really becomes. And Jessica Chastain, she's bringing it this Halloween.
4: Okay, but here's the thing. Sometimes you see something and you can't unsee it. It just gets stuck in your mind permanently. What is that for you? 1-800-330-9999. Eric, what did you see that you can't unsee?
5: Nursing homes, man. Being in a nursing home to visit your elderly folks and just seeing how they just dead-eye stare at each other and just sit at the table.
4: Yes.
5: Or stare out into space. It's just, what a way to live out the last rest of your life.
4: This is so real. Like when my grandmother was at the end. Like
1: right.
4: You want to visit, but every time you go in,
1: it's hard.
4: Smell, all of it. Like, it is disturbing in a way.
5: They're there, but no one's engaging with each other, and no one's engaging them because the people are working, and it's just, they're existing. They're not living anymore.
4: It's really true. It's so sad. It's so true.
1: It's hard, right? And you think to yourself, like, what will my days be like? Everybody tries to come up with a plan to make sure that doesn't happen with them, but inevitably, a lot of times.
4: Thanks for the call, man. That was sad. The sad, sad, true thing.
1: Here comes something real.
4: Yeah.
1: Give me something light. Rick, tell us, what'd you see that you can't unsee?
6: I ordered lasagna, and when I picked up, I picked up the fork and I stuck it into the lasagna, there was a long black hair in it. pretty nasty.
1: I mean, gross, but I don't know about qualifying as definitely disturbing, but all right.
4: One time I ate a taco and I opened the taco, and for whatever reason, it was a very curly black hair. And I know hair gets into food, it happens, but for some reason, that image of me opening it up because it was in my mouth and I pulled it out of my mouth is something I can't unsee. I hear you, Rick. I hear you.
1: Thanks for the call, Rick. Hi, Rose. Tell us, what's something that you saw that you just can't unsee it?
7: So one time I went to a buffet, and as soon as I got my food and sat down, an older gentleman sneezed and a booger was hanging like 4 inches. And it was, to this day, I can't unsee it.
4: Just hanging
7: there. I wanted to get breakfast, and now I can't even.
1: That's disgusting.
4: That is disgusting.
1: Right. And I'm not eating for a week.
4: Donna, what did you see that you can't unsee?
8: Okay, a couple months ago, my 43-year-old son chopped his finger off with a chop saw.
1: Oh!
8: We were called up to the hospital. We went up to the hospital and they said, come on in. They bring us in. And here's my son laying on the gurney with his arm in the air and his finger sitting on the tray.
1: Oh!
4: You never unsee that. You never unsee that. That's your finger.
8: I almost went down for the count.
4: Yeah.
8: I was like, they had to sit me down. I didn't want to see that. I thought he was all bandaged up and f***ed up, but no.
4: Oh, my God.
1: Where's the finger now?
4: Yeah, what do they do with the finger? They put it back on?
8: No, they couldn't. Oh. Actually, he wanted to take it home and put in formaldehyde, but they said he can't.
1: Oh, that's sad. Thanks for the call.
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16: There's heavy congestion on 78 East from Paris Street to Winterville Road. Expect major delays on 78 West from Paris Street to William Street. And finally, there are speeds in the teens on the inner loop along Old Hole Road. I'm Shaw Coggan, and this is Magic 1021 traffic.
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18: Northeast Georgia weather. I'm meteorologist Ray Stidjik with the Weather Channel. Patchy fog this morning, otherwise partly sunny. The best chance of showers and thunderstorms today will be mid to late afternoon through this evening. 90 will feel close to 100. Some storms could have wind and heavy rain.
0: Northeast Georgia weather.

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1: Are you having a baby? 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
0: Right.
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0: And could be worth $100 in diapers. That'd be sweet,
1: absolutely,
0: right?
1: Absolutely. Yes. So all day on Tuesday, you can call or text 1-800-330-9999 if you had your baby over the weekend. And yeah, we're going to put the names in a hat, hear your stories, pick one out to be a winner. We've got the info at annaandraven.com.
2: 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Just what you wanted. 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I see the parties and diamonds. Sometimes when I close my eyes, 6 months of torture you sold to some forbidden paradise. I loved you truly.

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1: Yeah.
0: This won't get posted. Can't post that song. No. Shadow right Man, down. 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
0: Yep.
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14: Northeast Georgia weather.
15: I'm meteorologist Ray Stidjik with the Weather Channel. Patchy fog this morning, otherwise partly sunny. The best chance of showers and thunderstorms today will be mid to late afternoon through this evening. 90 will feel close to 100. Some storms can have wind and heavy rain.

0: And then we would just pound the ground like
1: the power walkers with the three-wheeled strollers. The walkers, they go by you at like 22 miles per hour. Yeah. Those are always a little bit crazy.
0: Yeah. My favorite is when I host 5Ks and the moms that show up with the stroller, and I'm like, they're gonna beat you all.
1: Yeah.
0: Wait till you see what this mom can do.
1: It's true.
0: With his baby strapped in there, going 27 miles per hour.
1: It's also like having a fullback or a plow on the front of you, right? Like you can just push people out of the way.
0: Sophia, weirdest thing you saw this week?
2: Well, on the note of babies, my dad sent me a photo.
1: Oh boy, big announcement.
2: A few days ago of a baby that was left in a basket on our back deck.
1: Oh my gosh.
2: Yeah. And it got even weirder because a few minutes later, the baby was in a different spot and no one was home. And he was in a different sliver of shade on the deck. So we were a little confused.
0: And then, because they're watching this through the cameras.
1: Mm-hmm. Right.
0: They're like, whose baby is on our deck?
2: Yeah, just sitting alone in its basket. We came to the conclusion it was the landscapers. He brought his kid to work day, I guess.
1: You do what you got to do, right? Yeah. Especially if you're going to work.
0: But it's so funny. You imagine, like, you look at your Ring cameras and there's a baby there.
2: Yeah.
0: And then five minutes later, for
1: a moment.
0: And then you look again, you're like, what's happening? And
1: it is seven days now to the kid's wedding, and the weirdest thing that I have seen arrive at my house in months arrived just a couple days ago, and it was a box full of hair extensions, and I didn't know what to do with it. You know, so many packages arrive at the house, and like, so you open them up, I don't always look, right? Some are mine and some are my wife's or whatever, and I didn't look. This one was addressed to my wife. I opened it up and it was a box full of hair extensions, and it looked like a bunch of different pelts. At first, I was like, when I opened it up, I felt like there was an animal in there or a creature or something.
0: At any point, did you think to yourself, I'm going to put one in my hair?
3: Try those on.
0: Yeah, let me just try these.
1: You know, I did lift one up and then like kind of touch it and was like, oh, this is luxurious and nice. But I didn't put it in my hair.
0: No. All right. What was the strangest thing that happened to you this week? 1-800-330-9999.
1: Or a DUI on your record. 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
0: Instead, what if your decision to call a sober ride changed your world for the better? Drive sober or get pulled over.
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9: 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I said, well, what if Keith surprised you with a 2-carat diamond instead? 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The look on her face changed instantly. Would I wear it? Of course I would. 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This is Larry Exum of Chandley Jewelers. 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
10: You know what day it is? That's right. It's game day. And here in Dog Nation, game day is like no other. And guess what? 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
13: On the inner loop, 10 speeds in the 20s at Old Hole Road. And on 78 West, speeds in the 20s from Foundry Street to North Millage Avenue. And lastly, on 316 West, speeds in the teens at Winder Highway. And this is Tiara Drake with Magic 102.1 traffic.
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17: Meteorologist Ray Stigick with the Weather Channel. Patchy fog this morning, otherwise partly sunny. The best chance of showers and thunderstorms today will be mid to late afternoon through this evening. 90 will feel close to 100. Some storms could have wind and heavy rain.
1: It's Anna and Raven on Magic 102.1, 80s, 90s, and today.
0: I also saw somebody make a Dolly Parton entire montage out of M&Ms, and it was very good. It was well done. That was weird.
1: Okay.
0: Yeah.
1: When I was in Vegas years ago, I remember there was a Darth Vader portrait, and it was made completely out of Skittles.
0: Yeah. It's amazing what they can do with Skittles and M&Ms.
1: I mean, it's true. Yeah. I mean, it's amazing that they can put together the artwork while not eating all of them. But I would imagine that there was some spillover and a higher percentage of loss anyways.
0: Very difficult. Right. Like, I'm going to put a couple in my mouth.
1: Right.
0: All right. So congratulations. You made it to Friday. What was the strangest thing that stood out this week that you experienced or you did? 1-800-330-9999.

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0: And maybe the end of an era and the start of an era. Mm. And the country is finally realizing something I've known for many, many years, Raven.
2: What's up?
0: Pumpkin spice is gross.
2: Yeah.
0: It's gross.
2: I'm not a big fan.
0: It's over. It's coming up.
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0: You know what? I'm just going to say it out loud. Can somebody get me a t-shirt that says it, though?
2: Can somebody
0: get me a t-shirt that says Lake America on it? Because I'm sure somebody is printing them right now.
2: We also have the Gulf of America. This isn't the first
0: thing. I want one of those, too. Give me both of those so I can remember this time.
2: President Trump has renamed Lake Ontario to Lake America. The order directs the U.S. federal government to use Lake America on maps and federal
0: records. We got a lot of map money, all right? Anna, we got to burn through this map money. If we don't start putting this map money to use somewhere, we're going to lose it, right? So use it or lose it.
2: If you're wondering, wait, why? Why are we doing this? Because President Trump and Canada's prime minister are mad at each other about the tariffs, and they keep just jacking up tariffs on each other. Now, Canada is not required to use the new name, and the Canadian prime minister, Mark Carney, has already said that Canada is going to continue using Lake Ontario. He put a whole thing saying the name is more than 400 years old. It predates both Canada and the United States.
0: You know what's hilarious to me is you mentioned this earlier, is that Canadians are just as mad at their leadership as some people might be.
2: It actually made me feel better. So I went to some Canadian Instagram pages, and when the prime minister was posting all these things, I went underneath and I expected them to be like, yay, Canada. No, they're mad at each other too. So we're all mad at everybody.
0: It's so weird.
2: Yeah.
0: It seems nuts.
2: Yeah, everybody's in turmoil and everybody's upset.
0: Let's just make a deal, man.
2: We will. Eventually.
0: Yeah, I know, but let's just make it today.
2: I don't really think it's going to happen.
0: not this afternoon.
2: Not
0: this afternoon.
2: Not while they're still arguing over Lake Ontario versus Lake America.
0: Well, again, I'm putting it out there publicly. If somebody would like to send me a Lake America t-shirt, I would love to receive it.
2: On another note, this is prime time for pumpkin spice latte, except guess what, Raven?
0: What?
2: Nobody cares anymore.
0: Oh, really? Oh,
3: pumpkin spice latte? The drink that makes us all a little more basic?
4: Pumpkin spice latte for Martha?
3: This smells like my house in the fall. It's perfect.
2: When Starbucks has to pay Martha Stewart to make pumpkin spice latte commercials, you know that something is a-changing.
0: Yeah, you might be right.
2: And the pumpkin spice latte searches and all the fanfare around it has died down significantly. And do you want to know why?
0: Why?
2: Because people want chai and people want matcha, and they realize that those are better. And I would argue matcha is not better than pumpkin spice latte. They both are terrible.
0: You know, the one chai thing that I like for pumpkin spice is the muffins. Remember those muffins we had one time with the crunchy top there or whatever? Those were delicious. Those were fantastic.
2: Raven's like, do you remember the muffin we had in 2017?
0: I've been restricting what I've been eating. So, those are the kind of things that I dream about now at this point.
2: But it's a decline. It's decline of PSL. This time is finally over. Usually people start searching for when is pumpkin spice coming out at mid-July. And this year it didn't peak until the last few days. And this is the official week, this past week, that Starbucks released their drink.
0: Yeah.
2: Along with all these commercials with Martha trying to revamp the entire PSL movement.
0: Well, it's jumped the shark, man.
2: Yep,
0: all right.
2: True.
0: I hope you enjoyed it while it was here, because now that time is over.
2: And let's give apples the recognition it deserves. Caramel apple lattes. Like, sign me up for that.
0: Boom.
2: That's what the people want.
0: You're right. Apple crisp is back, yo, in the house.
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20: On 78 West, speeds in the 20s at Scenic Highway. And on 129 South, speeds in the single digits from Chestnut Street to Terrace Street. Lastly, on the Interloop 10, speeds in the teens at Old Hall Road. And this is Tiara Drake with Magic 102.1 traffic.
21: Northeast Georgia weather.
22: Meteorologist Rach Digic with the Weather Channel. Patchy fog this morning, otherwise partly sunny. The best chance of showers and thunderstorms today will be mid to late afternoon through this evening. 90 will feel close to 100. Some storms could have wind and heavy rain.

0: 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Technology is advancing so fast, and they have those new Meta glasses. 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
1: I mean, they've been around for a while, but they're catching on now at this point. People are actually buying them.
0: And the problem is that maybe you don't want to be filmed when you're in public.

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1: Wrong answers only. What do you do when somebody is filming you without your consent? So technology has advanced so much that people have these meta glasses now where they could be wearing sunglasses and videoing you. Or maybe you've been shopping at the grocery store or out in public and all of a sudden you see somebody take out their phone and they're videoing you.
0: Yeah.
1: And this one influencer, Raven, had a great idea on what to do to stop that.
2: If you think someone's filming you with smart glasses without your consent, the internet says you should start singing a Disney song.
3: I can show you the world.
0: Oh, that's bad.
1: Yeah, it's really
2: bad. Here's
1: why.
4: Well, because we all know that Disney goes after people that don't license their music, right?
2: It probably won't get the person to stop filming. Mm. But the theory is that social media platforms might recognize the copyrighted song and stop the video from being posted online, or mute it at least.
0: It's an interesting concept. So what you're doing is you're not putting it on the morality of the person that's been filming you to take down the post or delete it because, I mean, let's be honest, they're a weirdo anyways, and they're not going to do that.
1: Yep.
0: You're putting it on the internet to pull it down because it's not properly being paid for or acknowledged. It's a pretty savvy move, actually, if it would work.
1: We've done that here. Sometimes we've posted videos that have music playing in the background. We don't even realize it. And it's been taken down because of copyright rules.
0: Bruno Mars's people are so fast.
1: Yep.
0: It's like they are instantly on it. I would say, I mean, if you're not doing Disney, do Bruno Mars.
1: What song are you singing? Somebody starts filming you. What Disney song are you singing?
0: You know, I guess I would do probably the Seven Dwarfs.
1: Let me hear it.
0: Hi-ho. Hi ho, it's off to work we go.
1: Oh.
0: I don't know, remember
1: let
0: the rest.
1: Let it go! Let it go!
0: I mean, did you try to make that bad?
1: I don't know. I'm not a very good singer. But let's do something. Wrong answers only. This is the opposite of right answers. Wrong answers only. If somebody is filming you, what do you do? 1-800-330-9999. Alexandra.
5: Start making animal noises. My favorite one is go moo like a cow.
1: Good.
0: I feel like the weirder the behavior, though, the more I just keep filming at that point, right? Because then I'm like, oh, something interesting is about to happen here.
1: Yeah, the crazier the person, the more you keep going.
0: Right. Like the old school answer would be immediately just take your clothes off. But, you know, if somebody's taking their clothes off now, you're like, oh, something's about to happen here.
1: That's a great answer because if somebody's taking their clothes off and you're filming them, all of a sudden you can be arrested for that. I think.
0: No.
1: I don't know what the rules are.
0: No, you can't. Not in public. Not in the world.
1: Oh, I thought
0: it was. Not out in the world.
1: All right, never mind. Okay. Yeah. Isaiah, how about you? Wrong answers only. Somebody's filming you. You don't want them to. What do you do?
6: I walk up to the camera and start yelling random stuff like, hey, I love tomatoes. Hey, I ain't never been to Toledo. Just start saying random stuff to make them think that you're crazy, and that normally works. I've had that problem happen before.
1: What if you just, while you're doing that, you just put one hand gently on their shoulder?
0: Now it's salt.
6: Yeah, that's what I'm going to say. Like, I'm kind of rolling my eyes around and stuff like that. You know, just kind of make it kind of add into the whole act.
0: That might work for me. My first thought when you said you were going to walk up to it was that you were going to lick the lens for some reason. I don't know why.
1: That's also a wrong answer.
0: Yeah, that would be weird.
6: Yeah.
1: Oh, and wrong answers only. Somebody's filming you. You don't want them to. What are you going to do?
7: Asking them to let me speak with their manager. And I'm going to escalate it. And I'm going to have them fired from whatever social media influencer great job they have.
0: Mm-hmm. Flipping the power on somebody and saying that you're going to get them canceled, that you're going to get them in trouble with their boss. I mean, I think people do have to be aware of that. A lot of people get canceled every day now. One thing acting out of sorts, and then they track you down, they dox you and figure out who you are, and you're done.
1: Imagine you're filming somebody and they come over and say, I want to speak to your manager.
0: That's
1: and
0: right.
1: You're like, what? I'm just literally sitting in this corner filming you.
0: Why are you filming me? What is it you do for a living? Who do you work for?
1: Send me a survey. I would like to fill out a survey about your behavior.
0: That's right. Customer service, I'm going to press zero on this.
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34: I'm meteorologist Rach Digic with the Weather Channel. Patchy fog this morning, otherwise partly sunny. The best chance of showers and thunderstorms today will be mid to late afternoon through this evening. 90 will feel close to 100. Some storms can have wind and heavy rain.

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1: If you're living at your parents' house rent-free, do you have any say over who else is living at the home?
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1: No, you're like 37. Okay, you're going to get the whole story, then you'll decide who's right. Couples Court's coming up next.
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1: One couple.
2: It makes me furious. 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
3: This is what she wants to do.
1: One problem.
3: My daughter wants to do a spa weekend for her 16th birthday.
2: And I'm being deprived of going there because I'm a guy?
1: You decide the outcome.
0: All right, Gabby, you got to be happy to hear that, right?
3: Yeah, I mean, we can have a family dinner when we get back in town.
1: It's Couples Court on the Anna and Raven Show.
0: 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Ken and Lisa. Lisa, what is going on?
4: Ken and I have the lovely fortune of being able to stay with my family for a while. We used to live in our own place, but we, ran into some troubles. And so we've been staying with my

0: parents for like a number of years now. We have our own little sort of like apartment down in the basement, and it's been going lovely. But a couple weeks ago, my mom said one of her childhood friends was, you know, getting a divorce and needed a place to crash. So she's now staying there as well. And she seems to have no intention of leaving. And we have to share a bathroom with her. And, you know, it's still not our house, so I don't feel like we really have the right to ask her to go, but we really do kind of want her to go.
1: So, Ken, what are you proposing to do here? Because Lisa's right, it's not your house.
2: I mean, just suitcases out by the curb, you know, boot to the butt. No, there just has to be some sort of, I think, shift or change. We just need to know when she's going to be leaving. That would kind of be great. Just having like a defined time when she's going to be out of the place, because we've lost our privacy. We have to tiptoe around now. She sort of puts herself into conversations where she doesn't really belong. It's just uncomfortable. And I think it'd be great if we just had some sort of like definition of when this is going to end.
1: But Lisa, you don't think you can ask your mom that or your dad?
0: Well, here's the thing. I mean, it's not our house, right? I feel like if we start saying we need a timeline for this person to go, what's the reason there wouldn't be a timeline for us to go? I mean, I can only imagine that when we first moved in a few years ago, my parents probably felt the same way. Like, and now we just live there.
3: Yeah, for all you know, they moved her in to get you out. It's an interesting situation, right? The delicacies here. I mean, God, how do you do it? Maybe you suggest ways to streamline it a little bit, and then your parents say, no, it's not going to be a problem. They'll be going out. Maybe you just put those feelers in the conversation. I don't know. What do you do?
1: Do you guys pay rent at all?
0: I mean, we help with...
3: Oh, you don't pay rent.
2: Yeah, I mean, we don't pay straight up rent. Like, we don't cut a check every month and say, like, here's the rent, but we've bought groceries. We take care of, like, a lot of stuff for them around the house. I do repairs. You know, we're pulling our share, and we're family. I mean, you know, she's my mom, or, you know, my mother-in-law's friend, but not family.
1: All right, let's see what the audience has to say. Do you have any right to speak up to see when this lady is going to leave your house? Because technically, it's not your house. It's your parents' house.
3: 1-800-330-9999. Whose side are you on? It's the Couples Court with Anna and Raven.
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12: On 316, speeds in the teens from Winder Highway to Progress Central Avenue. And on the Interloop 10, speeds in the teens at Old Hole Road. Lastly, on 129 North, speeds in the teens at Main Street. And this is Tiara Drake with Magic 102.1 traffic.
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15: I'm meteorologist Rach Digic with the Weather Channel. Patchy fog this morning, otherwise partly sunny. The best chance of showers and thunderstorms today will be mid to late afternoon through this evening. 90 will feel close to 100. Some storms can have wind and heavy rain.
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1: Do you have any right to tell your parents who else should live in your home if you're living there rent-free and you're an adult? Kent and Lisa, they had some tough times, so they moved back in with Lisa's parents, and they've been staying there for years now. And all of a sudden, Lisa's mom's best friend has fallen on some hard times and is also living there. And Kent's not happy. He's like, there's too many of us living in this house now. We have to, like, say to your mom, when is this lady leaving?
3: Yeah, Lisa agrees with the fact that it's not convenient. They're sharing a bathroom. They're sharing space at this point. They basically had their own apartment down in the basement, and now they're sharing that, right? But she says, we can't talk to our parents about it. Kent says, well, we're making our contributions. We have to do it. I mean, just imagine, you know, the friend, it's not just a hard time financially. She's getting a divorce, right? So where does that put her in peril? She needs some support. I don't know. It's a dangerous game to play with mom's friend.
1: What do you think? 1-800-330-9999. Katie, whose side are you on?
16: I am on neither of their sides. I just think they are just too deadbeat to have the audacity to claim the space as their own and then tell the parents what they can do. So I'm on neither of those sides this morning. I'm sorry.
3: Katie had somebody living in her basement for a while. Thanks, Katie.
1: Whose side are you on? 1-800-330-9999. It's a couple's court.
3: Katie's never letting anybody stay over again.

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0: You know you're already in brag mode at that point, right? I mean, the work is done, all right? It's all about the celebration, so go ahead and share your story with us. We love that.
1: Absolutely. 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
1: How many times have you heard somebody say, oh, if you go out to eat on a Monday at a restaurant, don't order the fish? Did you ever wonder where that came from?
0: I mean, I've heard people say, like, different variants of things at different restaurants. Yeah, like, don't order fish from a snack stand, don't this. Yeah, with fish, it happens a lot.
1: Right. So somebody had mentioned it to me. We were out to dinner on a Monday. They're like, oh, you know, you can't order the fish on a Monday. And I'm like, that can't be real. And I'm
0: right, like, I'd like some fish.
1: Right.
0: Like, it's Monday.
1: What are you talking about?
0: I want the fish.
1: It doesn't matter. It actually comes from Anthony Bourdain. It was his 2000 book that he wrote called Kitchen Confidential. And he said, never order fish on Mondays for two reasons. One, old supply chains. So markets used to be closed on the weekends, meaning that Monday's fish would be like 3 or 4 or 5 days old from Friday's delivery.
0: Mm.
1: Or two, it's because kitchens used Mondays to clear out all the leftovers from the weekend that they weren't bought on special.
0: Okay.
1: So, you know, I come from a restaurant family. My dad owns restaurants and has for my entire life. And I wanted to see his take on this. They say all the time that you're not supposed to order fish from a restaurant on Mondays and Tuesdays. Is that true?
2: That's not true. Most restaurants are closed on Monday. And most restaurants get a delivery on Monday or Tuesday, and it's fresh from the weekend, from the Sunday fishing.
1: That's right, because now, you know, 2026, they still catch fish on Sundays
0: right.
1: and bring it to places.
0: Right, and we yep. still have refrigerators and freezers, right.
1: Yep, yeah. And they have, like, all the flash freezing now, so even if you have a piece of fish that's been frozen, like, it's usually still peak freshness.
0: Mm.
1: Yeah, and my dad said closed on Mondays because his place is closed on Mondays. I'm not sure all restaurants are closed on Mondays, but he's trying to normalize that. I'm like, Dad, there's places that are open on Mondays. But the big question is like, are there actual foods that you should never order from a restaurant? And I was curious what he would say to that. Daddy, what do you think is the one thing you should never order from a restaurant?
2: One thing you should never order from a restaurant, huh?
1: Hmm.
2: Rattlesnake, frog legs, wild rabbit.
1: But you put rabbit on the special every once in a while.
2: They're not wild.
1: What's the difference?
2: The wild ones are tough. A lot of muscle.
0: He knows stuff about stuff.
1: Right.
0: Right? Your dad knows stuff about rabbits.
1: You know that's a sore spot with me.
0: I do, but I mean, you know, it's an Italian thing. You can't, you know.
1: I can't shy
0: from it.
1: You know, my parents are from Italy. So they did a lot of things growing up that, like, normal American people don't do. Like, we would have rabbits and then we would eat them at Easter and, like, they would be our pets. And then all of a sudden, you know, Snowball would be gone.
0: Right.
1: And we'd be like, where'd Snowball go? But all of a sudden now the wild rabbits, we can't eat them anymore.
0: Right.
1: They're too wild and they're too tough. Well, maybe I want my rabbits tough. Did you ever think about that?
0: Yeah, maybe they got some sort of parasite or whatever too. You don't need that, right? You know, just, you know, your pet rabbit.
1: I just don't understand. Like, they make rabbit all the time for the holidays and it goes on special and people buy it all the time. For some reason, eating rabbit bothers me.
0: Yeah.
1: I don't know.
0: That's because they're cute.
1: But then I had the most logical question. Why rattlesnake and frog legs?
2: They're disgusting.
1: Oh, that makes sense. There we go. Yeah. Okay. That makes sense.
0: Thanks, Dad.
1: Thanks.
3: That'll be $84.52.
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20: On 316 East, speeds in the teens at Jimmy Daniel Road. And on the Interloop 10, speeds in the teens at Old Hole Road. And lastly, on 129 South, speeds in the 20s from Hog Mountain Road to Friendship Circle. And this is Tierra Drake with Magic 102.1 traffic.
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22: Meteorologist Rach Digic with the Weather Channel. Patchy fog this morning, otherwise partly sunny. The best chance of showers and thunderstorms today will be mid to late afternoon through this evening. 90 will feel close to 100. Some storms could have wind and heavy rain.

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Every week, another middle schooler joins us on the air to share the three biggest news stories of the week. And if you have a middle schooler that would love to do it, we'd love to have them. 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
1: And now, Anna and Raven's Middle Schooler News.
2: Every week, another middle schooler joins us, and they share the three biggest news stories. Today, it's Ariana. Ariana, where are you calling from?
3: I'm calling from Bethany.
2: Okay, you want to give a shout-out to your school?
3: Yeah, so I'm a seventh grader at Stoller Middle School.
2: Beautiful.
0: Seventh grade was awesome, Anna.
2: Yes.
0: You've heard me say it before. I had a great time in seventh grade.
2: Do you want to say hello to anybody?
3: Yeah, I'd like to give a shout-out to my brother.
2: What's up, brother? How old's your brother?
3: I think he's 10 now.
2: Oh, good.
0: Well, yeah. I think so.
2: He's getting so big.
3: Yeah.
2: Did you guys start school yet?
3: Yeah. Actually, yesterday was my first day of school.
2: Oh,
0: well,
2: wonderful.
0: That's why the energy is still really big right now, right?
2: How'd it go?
3: Yeah. It was okay.
2: All right. We'll take that.
0: Yeah. Mixed bag.
3: It was good.
0: Did you get lost? Were you able to find all your classes? That's a big one.
3: Yeah. All my classes are kind of like in the same area, so it was pretty easy, actually.
2: Well, Ariana, we're very excited to have you. Can you give us the first story of the three biggest of the week?
3: Of course. So my first story is a new species of snake named after a rock star. Scientists have found a new species of snake in New Guinea. The scientific name is Lilapis slashy, after Slash, a famous guitarist from the band Guns N' Roses.
0: Nice.
3: A scientist chose this name because Slash has a lifetime interest in reptiles.
0: I did not know that.
2: No.
0: Slash,
3: yeah,
0: also, if you're not aware, Ariana, also has like a glistening kind of like oily look to him too.
2: And they look right? like a snake.
0: I mean, he does. He looks like he's a little bit slippery, right? Yeah. I mean, be honest. Look at those photos there. Is he sweaty? Is he grimy? I don't know. He's very rock and roll.
2: That snake also has a lifetime addiction to top hats. That's
0: nice.
2: A big thing. Do you know anything about Guns N' Roses, Ariana?
3: Really?
0: That's probably best.
3: Yeah.
0: Right. That's probably safest, right?
2: All right, go ahead. Give us that second biggest news story.
3: Okay, so next we have a new world record recently announced by an Australian man named Angus Johnstone. He set a new Guinness World Record for the longest time flying a kite. Angus flew his kite for 26 hours, 15 minutes, and 15 seconds.
0: Wow.
3: Mm-hmm. I know. He used the challenge to raise money for charity towards education and healthcare in Myanmar. Myanmar is the place where he once lived, taught, and met his wife.
2: That's wonderful.
0: My dad was a big kite flyer.
2: Really?
0: Yeah, he had stunt kites and high-flying kites. I had never had any idea that there was different types. And I remember that when we would fly these kites, like some of these would be hundreds of feet up in the air.
2: Yep.
0: You had to have a serious like rope. Like it was like a twine almost.
2: Have you ever flown a kite, Ariana? It's like a lost art.
3: I think I did once, like at the beach.
2: Yeah, the beach is the best
0: good spot for it.
2: Yeah, to fly a kite.
0: Mm-hmm.
2: All right, give us that third biggest story of the week, girl.
3: So finally, we have a raccoon crashes the Mets game and scores a free hot dog. During the Mets game last week, a raccoon was spotted reaching through the hole in the stadium seats, trying to grab leftover peanut shells. A fan then decided to give it a leftover hot dog, and the raccoon pulled the entire hot dog into its hiding spot.
0: Nice.
3: A video of the hungry raccoon quickly spread across the internet. And the Mets won the game 4-2 against the Padres. But some fans say the raccoon was the real winner that night.
0: You know, when an animal does this and they end up winning the game, like that becomes a symbol, right? So if that raccoon plays his cards right and he just stays in that area, he's probably going to eat pretty well for a while.
3: Yeah.
2: My husband will tell you, now that you've fed it a hot dog, it lives there. It's never going to leave you alone. It'll be there every single day looking for more hot dogs.
0: Well, if they keep winning.
2: Well, you did such a wonderful job today, Ariana. Thank you so much for being our middle schooler of the week.
3: Yeah, of course. Thank you for having me.
0: It's going to be a great school year. Good luck.
3: Thank you.
2: If you're a middle schooler or you have a child who's a middle schooler that would like to join us on the air, sign them up at annaandraven.com.
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19: I'm meteorologist Ray Stidjik with the Weather Channel. Patchy fog this morning, otherwise partly sunny. The best chance of showers and thunderstorms today will be mid to late afternoon through this evening. 90 will feel close to 100. Some storms can have wind and heavy rain.

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1: Can't beat Raven.
2: Here we go. $2,600 on the line today for Can't Beat Raven. Valerie, you ready to play?
3: Yes.
2: Okay, can you please ask Raven to leave the room?
3: Raven, can you please leave the room?
0: Yeah, $2,600. Here we go, Val.
2: All right.
3: Thank you.
2: Raven's walking out of here. I have to wait for that door to close so he can't hear us, and we'll be in a soundproof studio. I'm going to ask you these five pop culture questions. You have 3 seconds to answer each one, Valerie. He comes back in, same questions, and then whoever gets the most right wins. Ties go to Raven, okay?
3: Okay.
2: All right, let's do this. Come on, I want to give away some cash today. Number one, Netflix has a new game coming out where they lock contestants in Willy Wonka's chocolate factory and there's an AI Gene Wilder. Sounds real freaky. What author wrote Charlie and the Chocolate Factory?

0: That's time. Number two, Keanu Reeves is leading a poll on the celebrity with the most aura, meaning their effortless presence, charisma, and coolness. He's followed by Jesus and John Cena. What movie does he star in where he has to keep the bus over 50 miles per hour?
1: Speed.
0: Number three, General Mills says it removed all artificial dyes from its U.S. cereals, including favorites like Trix and Lucky Charms. What brand of cereal has the slogan, "They're great"?
1: Rice Krispie Treats.
0: Number four, Coyote vs. Acme is now in theaters, and it follows the coyote as he sues the Acme Corporation. It's being called the best Looney Tunes movie ever. What's the star coyote's full name?
1: Oh.
0: That's time. And number five, the Andreas Castle in the Scottish Highlands has been the filming location for what reality show for both the UK and the US?
1: I don't remember.
0: All right, let me bring Raven back in. Valerie, you only got one right.
2: Not great, Valerie. Let's see how I do.
1: No, it's not my day.
0: That's all right.
2: Maybe they're really, really hard.
0: Number one, Netflix has a new game show where they lock contestants in Willy Wonka's Chocolate Factory, and there's an AI Gene Wilder, which I'm sure is freaky.
2: Okay, I hope they got permissions for that.
0: I'm sure they did. I don't think you mess around with that.
2: I wouldn't.
0: What author wrote Charlie and the Chocolate Factory?
2: Stephen King's old roommate. I actually know this one. Yes. It's not Ronald. It's, I mean, the guy's name is Dahl? Dahl?
0: It is Dahl. It's Roald Dahl.
2: Raul.
0: But one of our coworkers, Alan, told me yesterday it's pronounced Roald Dahl, which he knows everything, so I'm just going to go with it that he's probably right. I always said Roald Dahl, but it's Roald Dahl. Number two, Keanu Reeves is leading a poll of celebrities with the most aura, meaning their effortless presence, charisma, and coolness. He's followed by Jesus and then John Cena.
2: You know what? I mean, that order doesn't seem so bad.
0: What really movie does he star in where he has to keep the bus over 50 miles per hour?
2: Speed, and it holds up, man.
0: Number three, General Mills says it removed all artificial dyes from its U.S. cereals, including favorites like Trix and Lucky Charms.
2: That's a good idea.
0: What brand of cereal has the slogan, "They're great"?
2: Frosted Flakes. They were my favorite.
0: Who said it?
2: Tony the Tiger, of course.
0: Number four, Coyote vs. Acme is now in theaters, and it follows the coyote as he sues the Acme Corporation. It's being called the best Looney Tunes movie ever.
2: You know, and they weren't going to put it out. Can you believe that?
0: What's the star coyote's full name?
2: Wile E. Coyote.
0: Yep. And number five, the Andreas Castle in the Scottish Highlands has been the filming location for what reality show for both the UK and the US?
2: I'm just going to say, would it be Love Island?
0: No, Traitors.
2: Oh,
0: would it Love Island be on an island?
2: Yeah, that doesn't make any sense. Right. You know what? Traitors, very cool show, and that's a cool looking place.
0: 4-1 today, Valerie. That's going to get you an Ann on Raven t-shirt.
1: Oh, thank you so much. It's Valerie, and unfortunately, I can't beat Raven.
2: Better luck next time. Enjoy that shirt, girl. $2,700 Monday, Anna.
0: Thanks, Matt. He supplied one of the questions that we used today. If you have an idea for a question, too, submit it at annonraven.com.
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18: On 129 South, speeds in the teens from Etheridge Road to Galilee Church Road. And on the Interloop 10, speeds in the 20s at Old Hull Road. And lastly, on 129 North, speeds in the 20s at Main Street. And this is Tierra Drake with Magic 102.1 traffic.
19: Northeast Georgia.
20: Meteorologist Ray Stigick with the Weather Channel. Patchy fog this morning, otherwise partly sunny. The best chance of showers and thunderstorms today will be mid to late afternoon through this evening. 90 will feel close to 100. Some storms can have wind and heavy rain.
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0: It's Mommy's Margarita Friday. Woo! What did you do this week to earn your margarita? Doesn't matter if your mom or your dad, or you just want to call and vent about your coworkers. Maybe your dog did something that drove you nuts. That's all right. It's your chance to vent and get it all out. 1-800-330-9999. What did you accomplish this week that you have earned your drink?

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1: Raven wants to eat all the donuts in the office.
2: Why?
1: But he can't because he has to lose 12 pounds.
2: You know, I was gonna let you run that song the whole time, but it doesn't capture my energy during this process here, so I'm gonna have to overrule that. Put some manly stuff in there right now.
0: All right. Yesterday, all Raven wanted was donuts, and I encouraged him. I said,
2: "You
0: go
2: did.
0: Eat
2: you
0: the
2: were
0: donuts.
2: Satan."
0: I said, "They look wonderful, and they would be so yummy in your mouth."
2: To be fair, they're donuts from one of my favorite places that are available anywhere, and there was a huge array, including four of those lemon-topped ones that you... Oh, God, with the raspberry.
0: I told you, YOLO, you should just eat all the donuts.
2: I'm about to take my belt off and these sneakers. I don't know what's going to happen with this weigh-in, but I got to tell you something. I feel good today.
0: Okay, that's great.
2: It doesn't mean that I lost weight this week over the last few days. But I feel good today.
0: All right. First of all, I want to apologize because Raven and I argued on the air last week like children, brother and sister.
2: It happens.
0: That's actually how we talk off the air as well. Just as an FYI behind the scenes.
2: Yeah.
0: But if you missed it, we are on a quest for Raven to lose 12 pounds. His wife, Alicia, reached out and said his son is getting married next weekend. He hasn't been taking... He's taken off his belt. He hasn't taken his weight loss seriously. So I said, Raven, if you could lose 12 pounds by your son's wedding, Labor Day weekend, I will give you two of my PTO days. Because I know he cannot do it. I am certain of it. He has done everything in his power to prove me wrong. He started at 226.6. That was on August 11th. He has until this upcoming Wednesday, to get down to 214.6. His last weigh-in on Monday, he was 219, so he still had about 5 pounds to go. You feel good?
2: I feel all right. I feel okay. The shirt fits better. The shirt fits better.
0: But aren't you glad we're doing this? You were so mad.
2: I'm still mad, but I'd be less angry if I was eating. Think about when you're hangry, how you feel. I'm mad. All right. So, I mean, that's just me being honest about my feelings.
0: The one thing Raven likes to do is to prove me wrong. So go ahead. Prove me wrong.
2: All right. Here we go.
0: So we bought... Did you put down the Rocky music? All right, good. We have a talking scale that I bought on Amazon. It's not 100% reliable, but it's all we got.
2: It's not reliable, so we always do two.
0: Let's go. Here we go. I'm moving the mic all the way down to the...
2: Is it going to fire up? Why doesn't it light up?
0: Here we go.
2: It's another pound.
0: 218.8. Right, go ahead. Do it again. Do it again to make sure.
2: Here we go.
0: Yeah.
3: Your weight is 216.
2: 216, it said!
0: Raven.
2: 216,
0: Raven,
2: said.
0: That was a difference of 2.5. This is why you can't buy things from China.
2: Here we go.
0: I mean, this is ridiculous. This is like... Oh, now he lost another 0.5 pound. Now he's 164.
2: 215.4. Let's go 216.
0: No, you're not.
2: No, what do you mean no?
0: All right,
2: we're gonna have another argument.
0: You know what? I'll give it to you. We're gonna have to get a real scale in here, but I'll give you, what was it, 216? What was it, Sophia? 216.0.
2: Then 215.4 at one point.
0: There's no way.
2: We're going to go 216.
0: I'll give you 216.
2: Well, where does that put me? That means I need like 2 pounds
0: You
2: or
0: need
2: something.
0: 2.6 pounds by Wednesday.
2: I'm not going to eat.
0: Great.
2: Eating's over.
0: That's definitely what we encourage people to do here.
2: Eating is over. I will see you Monday.
0: All right. Well, Monday we'll do the next weigh-in, and I got to figure out a better scale. I'll figure it out.
2: You got to figure out how to hand over those days.
0: All right.
2: You got to do.
0: Drinking and driving will change your whole world. 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
15: I'm meteorologist Ray Stigick with the Weather Channel. Patchy fog this morning, otherwise partly sunny. The best chance of showers and thunderstorms today will be mid to late afternoon through this evening. 90 will feel close to 100. Some storms can have wind and heavy rain.

0: on your couch publicly will say that we're sorry for addicting an entire generation to a rectangle you can buy at the store.
1: Yeah.
0: This won't get posted. Can't post that song. No. Shadow right Man, down. Baby.
1: They're like, how much? 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They're like, yeah, $17.2 billion. Yeah, sounds right.
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11: I'm meteorologist Ray Stidjik with the Weather Channel. Patchy fog this morning, otherwise partly sunny. The best chance of showers and thunderstorms today will be mid to late afternoon through this evening. 90 will feel close to 100. Some storms could have wind and heavy rain.
12: 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Calling it the parent panel. If you're an outspoken parent, that you've got opinions and you've got kids that are under the age of 18, we're going to pick three parents that we're going to just text them every once in a while. But like, this story just came out. What do you think about it?
13: Yeah, I mean, there's always something that we could use some input for. And opposing views is good, right? 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
12: Absolutely.
13: 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If your friends are like, oh my gosh, you're so crazy sometimes. 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
4: Meteorologist Ray Skidjick with the Weather Channel. Near 90 this afternoon and partly sunny. Heat index in the upper 90s. A few showers and thunderstorms around through this evening. Could have some heavy rain, potentially some gusty winds.

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They're on tomorrow, but Monday an all-new show with a brand-new couples court. Also, can't beat Raven as the jackpot is climbing. If you know your pop culture trivia, you could win money.

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Magic 102.1, 80s, 90s, and today there goes Ed Sheeran. How'd you like to go see him with three friends in concert October 3rd at Mercedes-Benz Stadium in Atlanta? We got the tickets. You can win them. 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

0: Ringer.
1: A message from Chandley Jewelers. You and she have quite a cool relationship going. Things are looking good, really good. You light up inside when you're with her. Friends notice it too. You're happy. You have a laugh, a smile, an excitement that they haven't seen in you in the longest of times. Could she be, quote, quote, the one? I'm Larry Exum of Chandley Jewelers. We think you're clearly on the path to forever with her. Why? Because you have gone through the ultimate test, the one which makes or breaks many a love. What test? Why, it's the old, you put your furniture together, and you're still talking to each other afterwards. In fact, you still love each other afterwards. Yes, you put furniture together, and still love each other. Love is tested in many ways, and you and she passed one of the most difficult ever devised. All systems are now go. It's time. Come see us at Chandley Jewelers for the diamond that tells her that you want to put everything in this life together with her. Chandley Jewelers, 1850 Epps Bridge Parkway, Athens.
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16: Northeast Georgia weather.
17: I'm meteorologist Ray Stajic with the Weather Channel. Near 90 this afternoon and partly sunny. Heat index in the upper 90s. A few showers and thunderstorms around through this evening. Could have some heavy rain, potentially some gusty winds.

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0: 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She remembers the late Dolly Parton and performed with her one time on Oprah, Shania Twain. I'm going.

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13: I'm meteorologist Ray Stajic with the Weather Channel. Near 90 this afternoon and partly sunny. Heat index in the upper 90s. A few showers and thunderstorms around through this evening. Could have some heavy rain, potentially some gusty winds.

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Recap some of the great stuff from this week tomorrow, but Monday morning, an all-new show, brand-new couples court, can't beat Raven if you know your pop culture trivia, and you can win a lot of money.

0: 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Appreciate you listening as you get through that Friday work day. It's Alex Warren.
1: They say the holy water's watered down, and this town's lost its faith. Our colors will fade eventually, so if our time is running out, day after day, we'll make the mundane a masterpiece. Oh my, my, oh my, my love, I take one look at you, you're taking me out.

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17: I'm meteorologist Ray Stigick with the Weather Channel. Near 90 this afternoon and partly sunny. Heat index in the upper 90s. A few showers and thunderstorms around through this evening. Could have some heavy rain, potentially some gusty winds.

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17: I'm meteorologist Ray Stigick with the Weather Channel. Near 90 this afternoon and partly sunny. Heat index in the upper 90s. A few showers and thunderstorms around through this evening. Could have some heavy rain, potentially some gusty winds.

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You and three friends could go see Ed Sheeran live Saturday, October 3rd at Mercedes-Benz Stadium in Atlanta. 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

Magic 102.1, 80s, 90s, and today you're home for Anna and Raven in the morning. They're on tomorrow, but an all-new show Monday morning, 5 till 10. Got a couples court. You can weigh in on that, play along, figure it out. And also, can't beat Raven if you know your pop culture trivia. You could win a lot of money. It's in the jackpot right now.

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18: Use caution if you're traveling on the inner 10 loop at Old Hull Road. Speeds are dropping as low as 20 miles an hour there. And if you're heading towards Atlanta on 316 West, use caution at Winder Highway, as speeds are dropping as low as 20 miles an hour there as well. This traffic report is brought to you by Ken Nugent, Georgia's law firm. One call, that's all. I'm Lily Sincola, and that's Magic 102.1 traffic.
19: Northeast Georgia weather.
20: I'm meteorologist Ray Stajic with the Weather Channel. Scattered thunderstorms this evening. Still could have some heavy rain and gusty winds. Overnight, a small chance of a shower, 70 degrees. Over the weekend, just hit miss storms around with a high close to 90.

Magic 1021, 80s, 90s, and today, where Anna and Raven start your day every Monday through Saturday, 5 till 10 a.m. They're on tomorrow, and then Monday, an all-new couples court. And can't beat Raven if you know your pop culture trivia. 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

Magic 102.1, 80s, 90s, and today, this weekend, the Athens Film Festival is underway all around the classic city. Should be fun to see some of those. And also, you're going to be out running around doing errands because you didn't get everything done you needed to during the week. So you got to get those plans in as well. Maybe some grilling out. Thanks for having us on Magic 102.1 as you finish up your workday.

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15: Use caution if you're traveling on the Inner 10 Loop at Old Hull Road. Speeds are dropping as low as 20 miles an hour there. And if you're heading towards Atlanta on 316 West, use caution at Winder Highway, as speeds are dropping as low as 20 miles an hour there as well. This traffic report is brought to you by Ken Nugent, George's Law Firm. One call, that's all. I'm Lily Sincola, and that's Magic 1021 traffic.

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3: Use caution if you're traveling on the inner 10 loop at Old Hull Road. Speeds are dropping as low as 20 miles an hour there. And if you're heading towards Atlanta on 316 West, use caution at Winder Highway, as speeds are dropping as low as 20 miles an hour there as well. This traffic report is brought to you by Ken Nugent, George's Law Firm. One call, that's all. I'm Lily Sincola, and that's Magic 102.1 traffic. Northeast
4: Georgia weather. I'm meteorologist Ray Stajic with the Weather Channel. Scattered thunderstorms this evening. Still could have some heavy rain and gusty winds. Overnight, a small chance of a shower, 70 degrees. Over the weekend, just hit miss storms around with a high close to 90.

Magic 102.1, 80s, 90s, and today, Cardi B was talking about the downside of fame, basically how she never really signed up for, you know, all the pressure that comes with being famous. 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
17: Use caution if you're traveling on the Inner Tin Loop at Old Hull Road. Speeds are dropping as low as 20 miles an hour there. And if you're heading towards Atlanta on 316 West, use caution at Winder Highway, as speeds are dropping as low as 20 miles an hour there as well. This traffic report is brought to you by Ken Nugent, George's Law Firm. One call, that's all. I'm Lily Sincola, and that's Magic 1021 Traffic.

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3: Use caution if you're traveling on the Inner Tin Loop at Old Hull Road. Speeds are dropping as low as 20 miles an hour there. And if you're heading towards Atlanta on 316 West, use caution at Winder Highway, as speeds are dropping as low as 20 miles an hour there as well. This traffic report is brought to you by Ken Nugent, George's Law Firm. One call, that's all. I'm Lily Sincola, and that's Magic 102.1 traffic.
4: Northeast Georgia weather.
5: I'm meteorologist Ray Stajic with the Weather Channel. Scattered thunderstorms this evening. Still could have some heavy rain and gusty winds. Overnight, a small chance of a shower, 70 degrees. Over the weekend, just hit-miss storms around with a high close to 90.

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13: Use caution if you're traveling on the inner 10 loop at Old Hull Road. Speeds are dropping as low as 20 miles an hour there. And if you're heading towards Atlanta on 316 West, use caution at Winder Highway, as speeds are dropping as low as 20 miles an hour there as well. This traffic report is brought to you by Ken Nugent, George's Law Firm. One call, that's all. I'm Lily Sincola, and that's Magic 102.1 traffic.
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A lot of celebrities like Zendaya and Hailey Bieber have jumped on the trend. But could you really leave the house without mascara?

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19: I'm meteorologist Ray Stajic with the Weather Channel. Scattered thunderstorms this evening. Still could have some heavy rain and gusty winds. Overnight, a small chance of a shower, 70 degrees. Over the weekend, just hit-miss storms around with a high close to 90.
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102, 180s, 90s, and today. You know how everybody jokes about being over this heat? Your body isn't laughing at that, because a study showed that more than 900,000 ER visits found certain illnesses and injuries jump when temperatures get really high. So please, let's stop acting like hydration is optional.

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Things that I've got. Magic 102.1, 80s, 90s, and today. So a new study found that people who followed a vegan diet for just 1 month show changes linked to lower inflammation and slower biological aging. It's crazy because the other day, I actually tried Slutty Vegan in Atlanta, and I don't know if I can get on this vegan trend, but I mean, hey, this study isn't saying that you need to give up Chick-fil-A tomorrow. So maybe just thinking about adding more plants to the plate isn't such a bad idea.

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8: weather. I'm meteorologist Ray Stajic with the Weather Channel. Scattered thunderstorms this evening. Still could have some heavy rain and gusty winds. Overnight, a small chance of a shower, 70 degrees. Over the weekend, just hit-miss storms around with a high close to 90.

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